says, oh, wrong number, sorry to waste your time. And I think to myself, why now? Why me? Why?

timing. Cause you are on my mind, I hope that you don't mind it. You know that I want you, you know that I want you next to me.

says, oh, wrong number, sorry to waste your time. And I think to myself, why now? Why me? Why?

0: on vaan yksi ihmisen poika, vaan yksi ärkynyt enkeli ja vaan yksi radiopori. Rakastamme Pori!
1: She work it, girl, she work the bowl, she break it down, she take it low, she's fine as hell, she's about to dough, doing a thing right on the floor, and money, money she making, look at the way she's shaking, make you wanna touch her, wanna taste her, have you lusting for her, going crazy, face it.